0: daytime with a light.
1: 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I'll find out by the end of the night.
0: You expect me to just let you hit it, but will you still respect me if you get it?
1: 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What's the problem? I don't see the ring on your hand. I'd be the first to admit it. I'm curious about you. You seem so innocent.
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